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Classic R&B. 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

You see, I must have gone through some changes when I kissed your picture. And hey, my mind just keeps on wondering, and you only left me yesterday. I've never been to heaven. Instead, I spent the night with you. Maybe that's the reason I don't know what to do. What's come over me? What's come over me?

My playlist wouldn't be complete unless I played a song for Monica and her grandmother named Monica. That's for you two and the rest of you. The real sound of Philadelphia. Now, I've always been a fan of the Jones Girls. I've been a fan of a lot of sister acts. You probably know Sister Sledge is probably my favorite because I know Kathy Hughes pretty well. But how many acts of women do you enjoy? These ladies, some of the best. And when they came out, it was them, the emotions. Remember? You probably don't remember, but that's what I'm here for. To make you remember those Clancy Jones and songs. Club throwback. I'm back. Raining outside. Rain will be the theme. And you can probably guess what the last song of the evening will be. You're listening to me. 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

0: 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Yeah. Who's this?
1: Annetta Harris.
0: Banana. Say it again.
1: Annetta. 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
0: Annetta. Hi, Annetta. What are you doing? Are you driving? Are you home? Where are you?
1: I'm driving right now.
0: Is it raining where you're driving?
1: Yes, it is.
0: Are you driving? Are you pulled over? Tell me you're hands-free.
1: I am hands-free, and I have just pulled over.
0: God bless you. See, that's how you follow directions. Now, what I'm about to say, I want to hear a really, really excited reaction. You're calling them or not?
1: Yes. Thank you. Because I had a heck of a morning and day. Thank
0: girl,
1: you.
0: What? Girl, we want this talk, child. Please. I tell you what. Let's not say we did. You are going to go see T.K. Kirkland because you need to get your laugh on. I can tell. Right?
1: Yes. Thank you.
0: And a couple of drinks will help for the evening. You're going to go. It's July 16th. You're calling number 9. Your day just got better. Forget about what happened earlier. You're a winner. Okay?
1: Thank you so very much.
0: Now, do me a favor. One last favor. Tell everyone who just hooked you up to make your day better and go to the City Winery to see T.K. Kirkland.
1: 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Thank you.
0: Thank you. Hold on. I'll tell you how you get your ticket.
1: All right.
0: Now, y'all need to know, we had the best conversation about her day. She just got divorced, and she's happy as you know what. She's going on vacation, she said. These tickets are making things better. But when I tell you this lady was happy to be divorced, what? I don't know who dude was. Well, I know who dude was because she told me what her name is now. I'm like, man, well, she's going to go enjoy herself for all of us. And speaking of enjoy yourself, I just found out due to a technicality on our part, you have not been hearing the spots about the White Party Friday at the Stinger LaPointe. I'm going to be talking about that joint every hour and incentivize it for you to come on out. It's the real sound of Philadelphia. We're kicking back, giving stuff away, and having a hell of a rest of the day at Classics 107.9.
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0: I bet y'all forgot all about Dion, a woman that changed the spelling of her name more than once. Deja vu. The Ricky Smiley Morning Show is here. We wrote a commercial about it. You know the rest. Classes 107.9. It's next.
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Jody Watley, you are my everything. She ain't lying. As far as I'm concerned, you definitely are. That's why I'm hoping to see so many of you this Friday, May 22nd, at the Stingler Point. You know, that brand new third floor joint with the cocktail sauce will be flowing and everything else, too. Listen, the drinks be drinking, the shrimp be frying, the macaroni and cheese, I mean, everything else. I am not lying. I need you to show up Friday. We've incentivized this thing. I'm giving stuff away. Money. I'm working on giving tickets away. I'm definitely giving cash for the best hat, both ladies and men. Oh, and by the way, ladies, all of you get a white rose. So hopefully you chose or will choose yours truly. Ozzy Brothers, Choosy Lover. 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See you Friday in all white.

How many of you knew or remembered that this song was originally written for Dionne Warwick by Luther Vandross and Marcus Miller? And then 3 years later, of course, Luther recorded

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2: Police arrested him right in the jewelry store, but the pricey James Bond-inspired egg is still in transit.
4: No!
2: Officers now have to wait for it to naturally pass, which is probably the worst part of getting evidence ever.
3: It's the case of the golden poo.
2: He's due back in court, and officials are hoping it's after the pendant makes its grand exit.
4: Are they going to follow this man to the bathroom or what? What are
2: you
4: doing?
2: I hope not. I'm sorry, but I would have to be constipated until further notice.
3: You know what?
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4: They are giving him prune juice as we speak. Trust
3: Hilarious.
4: Me.
3: Dang. How about that?
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from the movie of the same name, a movie that was all the rage because of Brooke Shields, my first love. Lionel Richie, Diana Ross, the boss, considered the greatest duet of all time. Really, speaking of duets, these two had a number of hits. I'll Be Good, Your Smile, but my first love kind of rings a bell for everyone because, like it or not, good or bad, you never, ever forget your first love. You're thinking about them right now. And hopefully, the thought is putting a smile on your face. If so, you're welcome. If not, don't blame me and don't shoot the messenger. My job is clear. I'm here to play the classic Jones and songs of a generation to bring back memories and reminisce about the bliss and the best. It's right here. 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Renee and Angela.

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1: 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I told you.
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0: That's O'Brien's rendition of a song played at a whole lot of weddings. As a matter of fact, written by Stevie Wonder, by the way. The first time I heard it, Michael was singing it at Thelma and Keith's wedding on Good Times. Club throwback, if you know, you know. See? That's why you listen. Be right back. 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

I concur and agree with her, Janet Jackson. Funny how time flies when you're having fun. This one's for Ophelia. I said it before, I'll say it again. No station has more classic throwback musical range than we do. 1970, The Fifth Dimension, One Less Bell, the classics.

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0: That's Corey Day and the Savannah Band. I'll play the fool at Classics 107.9. 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
1: Philly, it's your girl Shayla, and baby, we are not playing this summer. It's time to sip cute and win big with Simply Spike Bold and Classics. 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

0: It's the question of the hour. We've survived a heat wave, and now we're going to have a number of days of precipitation. Yeah, rain. Will you be able to stand it if you're traveling? Traveling Mercies, new edition. The classic one on the station of classic Johns and songs. With that in mind, looks like it's time for me to act like I know and go. Because yesterday is now history. Tomorrow, a mystery. What matters most is right now. Your most precious commodity, time. Time is a gift. That's why it's called the present. And with that in mind, until the next time, when my time and your time is our time, preferably and hopefully tomorrow and Friday night at the White Party, be good. If you can't be good, be better. And if you can't be better, be careful, because during these uncertain, anxiety-filled, high utility and gas price times, the ebbs and flows, the highs and the lows, no matter what it is you're dealing with, I promise you, I guarantee you, there is and there will be a blessing on the other side of through. Love you all, Mom, Dad, Angelica, too. God willing, like I said, I'll see you tomorrow night and hopefully Friday, but right now, I'm through. Good night.
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1: Sweetheart, I've been trying so hard to get over you. 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All I'm looking for is just a serious relationship. 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

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And you could be the recipient of some tickets. 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Then you're sure.

0: And from 7 to midnight, he'll have tickets to check out TK Kirkland at City Winery on July 16th. 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
1: 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The Shore Underwood, October, London, and TK Kirkland promotions end on Friday, May 22nd, 2026, subject to official rules.
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0: mama listened to it. She passed down to everybody and like passed down to us. So it's like it's in your heart, especially you grew up with it.
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2: 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He's coming to the Lincoln Financial Field September 1st. 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
3: Okay.
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2: Pour some water on her right now. Jesus.
5: Yes, because what in the O word is going on?
2: Right.
3: Touch.
2: What?
3: Oh, man, it's coming.
5: Lord, here comes another one.
2: Right. In the famous words of Khaled, another one. And another one.
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Silly, it's your girl Shayla, and baby, we are not playing this summer. It's time to sip cute and win big with Simply Spiked Bold and Classics. We're turning the city all the way up with the Simply Spiked Bold Summer Sip and Win. 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
1: What am I gonna do without you?
0: I don't mean to take up too much of your time, but just thought I'd give you a ring and see how you was doing. How's everything? A friend of mine told me he saw you the other day.
1: You don't know what I'm talking about.
0: Said you were still looking good. Made me feel kind of good, you know.
1: I'm all alone and I miss you, baby.
0: Told me that you did ask about me.
1: Hey, baby. Oh, baby.
0: I've been really meaning to trying to get to talk to you before now, but you know how a man's pride is. Sometimes I kind of won't let him do what he wants to do.

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1: There ain't no future, babe.
0: I know this is gonna knock you
1: Lord,
0: in,
1: but I go on without you.
0: I even went out and got a gig. Oh, forgot you're not hip to the hip talk. Plain JLB, baby. Working 8 hours a day. All the overtime I can get. I don't know, I guess it might be too late, but

always say how lucky I done been. Well, you know, Ben, they got that lottery. I hit it. Like to kind of make up for a lot of things that just seem not to go right. Don't want you to think I'm trying to buy

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1: Does he still like to go down by the supermarket?
0: I bet he don't love you like that, baby. He can give you the world.
1: If I could just... If I could just see you, you can't really say what you mean or what you want over the phone. I swear I miss you. You done heard it 10 times or more, but I swear I done changed. I swear I done changed.

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And you could be the recipient of some tickets. 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Then you and

0: Glenn from 7 to midnight, he'll have tickets to check out TK Kirkland at City Winery on July 16th. 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
1: No purchase necessary, void where prohibited. 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The Cheryl Underwood, October London, and TK Kirkland promotions end on Friday, May 22nd, 2026, subject to official rules.
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5: 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Let's check traffic and weather on Classics.
6: Well, just in time for the volumes to start to build, we did get rid of an earlier accident that was tying us up on 676 in Camden. 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Everything's open again on 676. It was shut down earlier northbound from Arthur for King Boulevard into Market Street. We had a couple of lanes blocked southbound, too. All cleared now, and the backup has cleared out. Just started to slow on southbound 95, now tying up from Cobbin down to the Betsy Ross. Typical delays on the Vine Expressway and the Schuylkill Expressway so far. One more accident in Bristol in Bucks County on southbound Route 13 at Green Lane. 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Cloudy today, occasional showers and thunderstorms, high only 64. Mostly cloudy overnight with a low of 53. Then tomorrow, partial sun through increasing clouds, a high of 66. Right now, it's cloudy and 63. 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
0: Car. Let's take a look at the roadways. Here's traffic.
4: Mostly typical volume delays for our Thursday morning on 95 and the Vine Expressway and the Schuylkill Expressway. All the normal lanes are open. 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A couple of accidents to watch out for, though. One on Belmont Avenue just off of the Schuylkill Expressway at Old Belmont Avenue. Another one on Ridge Pike at Park Avenue in Lower Providence. 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I'm Randy Chepigan. 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
9: Let's check traffic and weather on Classics.
10: It's been a pretty acceptable traffic morning so far. Must be summertime. We have a Tacoma Pomarva Bridge opening for a southbound sailboat. This traffic report is sponsored by Napa Auto Parts. It's going to be backed up at the Tacoma Pomarva for a little while after that opening. Northbound Route 309, now right near the Turnpike interchange, an accident blocking the left lane. We're jammed from just north of 73 all the way up to that point. Otherwise, pretty normal delays on the Schuylkill Expressway. All the normal lanes are open. Same deal for 95 and the Vine Expressway and the 42 freeway. 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Cloudy today, occasional showers and thunderstorms. The high only 64. Mostly cloudy overnight, a low of 53. Then tomorrow, mostly cloudy and breezy, a high of 65. Right now, cloudy and 63. 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

0: Listen.
1: Oh, Lord Jesus. I know.
0: No. Now, I just want to clear something up. And when y'all see me out there, I know you say you don't like to take. That is not. I have never said that. Stop lying. Black folks. Stop lying on folks. When you see them, you done made up a lie in your head. And here you come in Publix. Talking about, I know you say you don't like to take. That's not what I said. I say I don't like to take pictures when I'm with at a restaurant, at a table, having dinner, or in a meeting. That's what it, like the lies and the manipulation. Don't nobody, ain't no celebrity jump up and say that they don't like to take pictures. Sometimes it's what you do and how you do it, and then you want to go in attack mode to make the celebrity look bad because you didn't get what you want. Being entitled and selfish, thinking about yourself. Hey, this man with his kids, this man trying to move through the airport, he walking fast. When people walking fast, that means that they in a hurry. You gonna walk with him or you wanted to stop, and then other people start to crowd around. See, like, stop doing that to people.
2: And then cussing the man out.
0: After you didn't get what you
2: on your camera. That's not fair to that not. Person. Because you don't know what that man was going through. That no person difference. Could be on the phone, could be getting some terrible news Absolutely. About something that happened to a family member, and you calling him a B-A-N and all
0: calling him
2: that.
0: All of these
2: You know
0: names.
2: What I'm saying? You don't know what somebody's dealing with.
0: Exactly.
2: So just assume that maybe they're dealing with something personal.
0: If you see that, you see him on the phone, so that means he's doing something.
2: Yeah.
0: He's on the phone. That's something.
2: It's called etiquette. Just common
0: Absolutely.
2: Etiquette.
0: But you don't have that. But you want to skip past that to try to make him look bad.
2: Right.
0: And he is one of the nicest guys I ever met. One of the nicest guys. Him, Tiny, and his entire family.
2: Yeah.
0: They are some really, really, really, huh? Not talking about, none of the lady posted the video going off on tip because he wouldn't take a picture. Ain't nobody got to do nothing. Nobody have to do anything but be nice and be respectful. He didn't do nothing to you, didn't call you out your name. Y'all need to stop that. You can walk up and speak to me anytime. All y'all at CVS and Publix, I be seeing y'all. I stop, I hug and talk everybody, but you're gonna have to have a little bit of manners and home train. How you doing? Nice to meet you. We're gonna exchange pleasantries
2: right
0: before we get into the phone. Okay, that's it. It's that simple. All right, listen, the worst graduation, Gary. The worst graduation, we want to know about it. 866-9-RICKY, 866-9. Are they doing too much? Are we? It needs to be a celebration. I need to know what y'all think. 866-9-RICKEY, Ricky Smiley Morning Show.
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27: Let's take a look at the roadways. Here's traffic.
28: It's been a relatively calm traffic morning. 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Typical volume delays throughout the area. Northbound 309, extra jam north of Route 73 up to the Turnpike Interchange where an accident blocks the left lane. Another accident watch out for now in West Goshen on Westchester Pike at 202. 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I'm Randy Chepigan. 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
12: You need to get out this depression. The accident happened. There's nothing you could do about it. It happened. It's over with. Now you just got to recover. But you got to make the call. You got to call the dog. Let the dog go get him.

0: Let's take a look at the roadways. Here's traffic.
1: Still a couple of extra delays here at the end of the rush hour. This traffic report is sponsored by Napa Auto Parts. They cleared an earlier accident to the shoulder of Northbound 309, now near the Turnpike Interchange in Fort Washington. Still busy around there, but better than it was. Still slow around an accident in West Goshen on Westchester Pike at 202 as well. Everything's mostly been normal on Southbound 95. Long crawl from Cottman all the way down to Vine. Big jams across town on Vine and big jams in both directions as usual on the Schuylkill Expressway, but with all lanes open. A couple more accidents now. One in Lower Gwynedd on Welsh Road and Lower State Road. Another one in Plymouth Township on Butler Pike at Maple Drive. 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Cloudy today, occasional showers and thunderstorms. High only 64, mostly cloudy overnight, a low of 53. Then tomorrow, mostly cloudy and breezy, a high of 65. Right now, it's cloudy and 63. 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
0: WPPZ Pensauken, Philadelphia. She's about to get you through your workday. It's Middays with Shayla. 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

Yes, it was a quiet storm last night, huh? Yeah, a tree branch from my neighbor broke off into my yard. It was crazy in New Jersey. It's Classics 107.9. Good morning. Welcome to Middays with Shayla. And now until 8 o'clock tonight, we're going to get rain off and on. 90% chance of that happening. Trying to wash away all of our Memorial Day weekend plans. And don't look now, but Saturday, Sunday, and Monday are looking soggy too. The good news, Friday looks like it's giving us just enough of a break so your commute to wherever you're escaping to for the holiday weekend won't be a complete disaster. But listen, while the rain is out here acting up, let's keep the party going because we've got tickets to see Cheryl Underwood today, tickets to see October London and Layla Hathaway as well as Eric Benet and TK Kirkland tonight with the one and only Manuel Glenn. So keep it here. Great lineup on Classics.

0: Classics 107.9, the Sound of Philadelphia. Good morning. I am Shayla. And in the news, patients at Jefferson Methodist Hospital were evacuated Tuesday night. I'm happy to report that everybody is fine. This happened after flooding in the building's basement triggered widespread power outages, according to officials. Philadelphia Police Chief Inspector Scott Small said the flooding started around 6 p.m. on Tuesday night, leading to electrical problems throughout the South Philly hospital and prompting an overnight evacuation as a precautionary measure. Hospital staff and emergency responders worked through the night to safely transfer patients while crews continued addressing the flooding and restoring power to the facility. I'm so glad that everybody is fine. We'll take a break and come back with more on Classics.
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Just because it's 2 o'clock, it's 2 o'clock, 5 o'clock somewhere, honey. It's International Chardonnay Day. So have a glass and toast to Ronald Isley's 85th birthday. Yeah, that's what we're going to do at noon during the Midday Cafe Mix with DJ Bent Rock. We'll salute Mr. Isley with all of their music. Okay, so make sure you're here. And happy birthday to Philly girl Davine Joy Randolph. Studied here at Temple and went on to win an Academy Award and Golden Globe for her role in The Holdover. So happy birthday to Davine Joy Randolph. And gone but not forgotten, Biggie was born on this day. My life, my

0: 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Hold on.
1: Hold on for what? It's Classics 107.9, The Sound of Philadelphia. I am Shayla, and listen, if you'd like to volunteer for the Juneteenth celebration, well, all you got to do is go to JuneteenthPhilly.org and let them know that you'd like to volunteer, participate.

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Somebody that you don't mind talking to. Somebody that you don't mind going down the middle of the road with.

0: Talking about a 50-50 love. It's Classics 107.9 with your girl, Shayla. And coming up, we've got Do You Remember How Philly Booed Earth, Wind & Fire and the early days of their career? We're going to find out about it. Questlove is featured in today's Run That Back. And of course, you know, we've got a proud Omega Man on our staff. Ricky Smiley and his morning show can be heard 6 a.m. to 9 a.m. right here on Classics Monday through Friday.
1: Yeah, this is a story of famous dog. But the dog that chases its tail will be busy. These are clapping dogs. Rhythmic dogs.

0: It's time to run that back. It's Middays with Shayla on Classics 107.9.
1: Yes, let's run back a conversation that Philly's very own Questlove had with Jimmy Fallon last night about the HBO documentary we've been waiting for, Earth, Wind, and Fire, to be celestial versus That's the Weight of the World. It's directed by Questlove, and he talks about, oh, shame on you, Philly, and how you booed Earth, Wind, and Fire early in their career.
2: Probably the most shocking, because, this is a band so ubiquitous, but we don't know about them personally. I didn't know that for the first maybe 2 to 3 years, it was a struggle. So, a great example, their very first show as the Earth, Wind, and Fire that we know it, they had different configurations, but the version that we know, unfortunately, was in my hometown of Philadelphia, and we are world famous for booing.
3: You did not boo Earth, Wind, and Fire.
2: I mean, we booed everybody.
3: I know, it's Philly, yeah.
2: Beyonce, Santa Claus, everybody.
3: Philly is good. Santa Claus. I remember you threw snowballs at Santa Claus.
2: Yeah, exactly. So, Earth, Wind, and Fire was a different looking band. Everyone, had on suits and, tailor-made and all this stuff. And they came out, with these space dashikis. And so the second they got on...
3: Yeah, didn't they used to dress like aliens?
2: Well, yeah. They introduced, Afrofuturism to the mainstream. And so they get on stage, and instantly Philly's boo, throwing stuff and jeering them. And they did something genius. They took it, and they sat on the stage in in the lotus position for 8 minutes. And they wore the audience out. If you remember that clip of Bill Burr getting booed in Philadelphia?
3: Yes.
2: And then after 6 minutes, the audience respected him.
3: They loved him.
2: Same thing. They just sat on the stage, and the audience got tired of booing them. And when it was dead silent, then they became Earth, Wind, and Fire. So,
3: wow.
2: Yeah. So.
3: I love knowing that. Yeah. I love that. Yeah.
2: Sometimes the people have to decide, what the signature song is. Earth, Wind, and Fire had so many iconic songs.
3: Yes.
2: September was just a throwaway song on, a greatest hits record.
3: No way.
2: Maurice's son was supposed to be born on September 21st, so technically it was about the joy of him finding out that his son was going to be born, but he was born prematurely, but they still kept it the 21st day of September.
3: So it should have been, the 17th day of September?
2: Maybe August 8th or something
3: August
2: like that.
3: August 8th?
2: Yeah. But it didn't have the same, rhyme scheme.
3: No, it didn't really rhyme.
2: It rhymed with August.
3: You remember the 8th day of August?
1: Yes, absolutely. The Earth, Wind, and Fire documentary will premiere at the Tribeca Film Festival June 3rd and will air on HBO later this year. Of course, I'm going to let you know when that happens, okay? So keep it on Classics 107.9, where we run that back Monday through Friday, 10 a.m. and 1 p.m.
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Guess who is headlining the Odunde Festival Sunday, June 14th? Yes, none other than BBD. Belle Biv DeVoe, honey, headlining the Odunde Festival. Oh, that's going to be amazing. Shouts to Boomy, who does a wonderful job at putting it all together year after year after year. So we'll be there, Boomy. Odunde Festival, Sunday, June 14th, with these guys. It's Classics.

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2: What is that jingle music?
3: It sounds trademarked.
1: It's a tribute to my boo, Michael Jackson. Mm-hmm. It's in theaters everywhere. Michael, the movie.
4: Okay. A must see.
2: And I am the ultimate Michael fan. I have Michael Jackson's feet.
4: Well, bro, we ain't even asked you. Nah, we ain't
1: oh,
4: ask
1: that
4: you
1: was
4: that.
1: TMI. Yeah. That's not what we needed to hear. Okay. Mr. Footsteps, let's do it.
5: I'll take you home.
1: Okay, very good. I got a layup for you, too.
4: All right, let me see.
1: You ready?
4: Yeah.
1: Come on, now.
4: They were both layups.
1: That's okay. Right, and that's what I do.
4: Okay.
1: Now it will change.
4: That was good. That was good. That
1: another was good. Layup. All right, we got one for you, Steve. You can steal.
2: Is it You Are Not Alone?
4: Nope.
1: Goodbye.
4: It's not that.
1: Goodbye.
4: Dude,
1: Lady in my life.
4: I said it. I just said it. I said it before you
1: no.
4: said it.
1: Come on, let's do it.
2: This was off the wall, Michael. I don't know this.
4: Hit it again. Hit it again. One more time. One more
1: Listen,
4: time.
1: How much time you think we got? Girlfriend.
2: Okay.
4: Well. Yeah, well.
1: Biggest album in
4: know.
1: The history
4: I know. Hit it again.
1: Albums.
4: Hit it again. Hit it again. Hit it again.
2: I'll play it for you.
4: That ain't it.
1: I just wanna know.
2: That one?
4: No, that wasn't it.
1: Baby Be Mine.
2: Okay.
1: Y'all sure y'all Michael Jackson fans?
4: Well, yeah. I mean, I saw the movie.
1: Come on, Ant. Off the wall. Am I alone here?
4: No, you're not alone. You're not alone. You are not alone. You see how I hit that?
1: You got one little point. See, I'm trying to help you out.
4: I'm about to shoot this too. Go ahead.
1: This is the last and final one. If you get it, it's a tie.
4: Okay.
1: I'd like to hear from the audience.
4: Go ahead. Go ahead.
1: Charlie, what's the name of that?
4: What's it?
6: The answer is Get on the Floor, Michael Jackson.
1: Off the wall, baby.
2: What happened to like...
1: I took my baby to the doctor for my fever, but nothing that he found.
2: Nah, that's too regular.
1: But I found this in the street. Anthony, you finally won.
2: I did.
1: Yes.
2: I told you.
1: By default.
4: I love Mike.
2: Let me just say something here.
1: What?
2: Ask me a trivia question.
1: What do Michael Jackson, Diana Ross, Nipsey Russell?
2: Nipsey Russell.
1: Nipsey Russell. Did he just say Nipsey Hussle? Yes, he did. And I actually said Nipsey Russell. He was the Tin Man in The Wiz along with Diana Ross and Michael Jackson. Good night, folks. Philly, it's your girl Shayla, and baby, we are not playing this summer. It's time to sip cute and win big with Simply Spiked Bold and Classic.

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2: 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What up? 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

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And if you know somebody or you perhaps looking for a job, then you can join us for the 19th Annual Neighborhood Job Fair and Resource Village. It is happening June 5th from 9 a.m. to 2 p.m. And all you've got to do is go to Aramark Star Complex. That's 1816 North 15th Street. Come dressed to impress, okay? Bring plenty of copies of your resume. And adult job seekers and recent college grads are invited to attend, all right? So once again, this is...

0: 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That's why we've got free tickets for you to see Cheryl Underwood at the Helium Comedy Club. She's going to be there July 21st. And if you call me right now at 610-538-1131 and you tell me the name of the soap opera that she was in as Justice of the Peace. I think she was in it for like one full season. She played Justice of the Peace. And this was the theme from that particular soap opera. So this pretty much gives it away, and you don't have to go and Google it. But if you do, hopefully you have enough time to get through. 610-538-1131. Tell me the name of the soap opera that Cheryl Underwood played. Justice of the Peace. Call me now to win.
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16: This is The Daily Play with Joy Taylor. Game 2 of the Western Conference Finals didn't go to overtime like Game 1, but it did deliver 48 minutes of really high-level basketball. It's becoming clear that the Spurs and Thunder are the heavyweights of the NBA, and they were both landing haymakers on Wednesday night. It took a game-high 30 points from Shea and double-digit scoring from four Thunder bench players to deliver a 122-113 win and even the series at one game apiece. So both teams are starting to crumble physically under the intensity of the competition on the floor. The Spurs have been without De'Aaron Fox the first two games, and they lost Dylan Harper during game two. And then the Thunder lost Jalen Williams in the first quarter with another hamstring issue. This series has been must-see TV, and we'll see if the Knicks and Cavs can deliver the same level of intensity. 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

0: to see Cheryl Underwood. Just simply tell me, what soap opera did Cheryl Underwood play Justice of the Peace?
1: It's The Young and the Restless.
0: Yes! Hi, who's this?
1: Arthur, fine. I know you, but I haven't seen you in years. My name is Catherine Williams. I lived in Mount Airy.
0: Catherine from Mount Airy. Well, I'm so glad we got reunited, and it feels so good.
1: Love you.
0: I love you, too. And now you're going to really, really love me, because you got those tickets to see Cheryl Underwood at the Helium Comedy Club on July 21st.
1: Oh, my God. Thank you. I just look cool.
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0: Classics 107.9 Middays with Shayla. And coming up during the Midday Cafe Mix, we're going to be saluting Ronald Isley on his 85th birthday. Happy birthday to Ronald Isley. And if you've got a request, hit him up on the gram at DJ BENTROC. 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

This one goes out to everybody on the JOB. 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

Mr. Biggs. Yes, happy born day to Ron Isley. Okay, you got to salute over six decades of making music or enjoying his music. Classics 107.9, The Real Sound of Philadelphia with me, heavy hitter Bent Rock inside the Take It Back Thursday edition of the Midday Cafe as we salute the born day of Ron Isley. 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

0: There you have it, as we put a wrap on the Take It Back Thursday Midday Cafe version celebrating the born day of Mr. Biggs, a.k.a. Ron Isley. Happy born day, Ron. And, of course, the Isley Brothers, over five decades of music. We only do some in 20 minutes. My name's the heavy hitter, Bent Rock, coming back tomorrow as we celebrate the born day of one Johnny Gill. If you want to get at me, it's at DJ Bent Rock on the IG, Bent Rock on Facebook. Hang around. Taylor's got more Philly's Classic R&B for your Thursday afternoon right here on Classics 107.9.
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0: beginning to end, 365 days of the year. They keep it popping over there at Sting of La Pointe, honey. And tomorrow it goes down the Great White Way.
1: Yes, we got an all-white party going down at the Stinger. Myself and Manuel Glenn is going to keep the vibes going. And that's how we're going to do it, kicking off the summer.
0: That's right. We are kicking off the unofficial start of summer, the Memorial Day weekend at Sting of La Pointe tomorrow. Come on and get some of that good shrimp. And wear your all white, because I know you've been waiting to wear it.
1: Although no cocktail sauce this time.
0: Yeah, well.

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2: What is that jingle music?
3: Sounds trademarked.
1: It's a tribute to my boo, Michael Jackson. Mm-hmm. It's in theaters everywhere. Michael, yeah. The movie.
4: Okay. A must see.
2: And I am the ultimate Michael fan. I have Michael Jackson's feet.
4: Well, bro, we ain't even asked you. Nah, we ain't asked
1: you
4: that.
1: Oh, that was TMI. Yeah. That's not what we needed to hear. Okay. Mr. Footsteps, let's do it.
5: I'll take you home.
1: Okay, very good. I got a layup for you, too.
4: All right, let me see.
1: You ready?
4: Yeah.
1: Come on, now.
4: They were both layups.
1: That's okay. Right, and that's what I do.
4: Okay.
1: Now it will change.
4: That was good. That was good. That
1: another was good. Layup. All right, we got one for you. You can steal.
2: Is it You Are Not Alone?
4: Nope.
1: Goodbye.
4: It's not that. It's not that.
1: Goodbye.
4: Dude,
1: Lady in my life.
4: I said it. I just said it. I said it before you said it.
1: Come on, let's do it.
2: This was off the wall, Michael. I don't know.
4: Hit it again. Hit it again. One more time. One more
1: Listen,
4: time.
1: How much time you think we got? Girlfriend.
2: Okay.
4: Well. Yeah, well.
1: Biggest album in the history.
4: I know. Hit it again. Hit it again. Hit it again. Hit it again.
2: I'll play it for you.
4: That ain't it.
1: I just wanna know.
2: That one?
4: No, that wasn't it.
1: Baby Be Mine.
2: Okay.
1: Y'all sure y'all Michael Jackson fans?
4: Well, yeah. I mean, I saw the movie.
1: Come on, Ant. Off the wall. Am I alone here?
4: No, you're not alone. You're not alone. You are not alone. You see how I hit that?
1: You got one little point. See, I'm trying to help you out.
4: I'm about to shoot this too. Go ahead.
1: This is the last and final one. If you get it, it's a tie.
4: Okay.
1: Off the wall. I'd like to hear from the audience.
4: Go ahead. Go ahead.
1: What's the name of that?
4: What's it?
6: The answer is Get on the Floor, Michael Jackson.
1: Off the wall, baby.
2: What happened to like?
1: I took my baby point. To the doctor. Nah. Who was evil, but nothing that he found.
2: Nah, that's too regular.
1: But I found this in the street. Anthony, you finally won.
2: I did.
1: Yes.
2: I told you.
1: By default.
4: I love Mike.
1: Obviously.
2: Let me just say something here. What? Ask me a trivia question.
1: What do Michael Jackson, Diana Ross, Nipsey Russell.
2: Nipsey Russell.
1: Nipsey Russell. Did he just say Nipsey Hussle? Yes, he did. And I actually said Nipsey Russell. He was the Tin Man in The Wiz along with Diana Ross and Michael Jackson. Good night, folks.
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And congratulations are in order for Sixer VJ Edgecombe. He was named to the 25-26 NBA All-Rookie First Team. Edgecombe became the 15th player in franchise history and the first since Ben Simmons in the 2017 season to earn First Team.

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1: Yes, let's run back a conversation that Philly's very own Questlove had with Jimmy Fallon last night about the HBO documentary we've been waiting for, Earth, Wind, and Fire, to be celestial versus That's the Weight of the World. It's directed by Questlove, and he talks about, oh, shame on you, Philly, and how you booed Earth, Wind, and Fire early in their career.
2: Probably the most shocking, because this is a band so ubiquitous, but we don't know about them personally. I didn't know that for the first maybe 2 to 3 years, it was a struggle. So a great example, their very first show as the Earth, Wind & Fire that we know it, they had different configurations, but the version that we know, unfortunately was in my hometown of Philadelphia, and we are world famous for booing.
3: You did not boo Earth, Wind & Fire.
2: I mean, we booed everybody.
3: I know, it's Philly, yeah.
2: Beyonce, Santa Claus, everybody.
3: Philly is good. Santa Claus, I remember you threw snowballs at Santa Claus.
2: Yeah, exactly. So, Earth, Wind & Fire was a different looking band. Everyone, had on suits and, tailor-made and all this stuff. And they came out, with these space dashikis. And so the second they got on...
3: Yeah, didn't they used to dress like aliens?
2: Well, yeah. I mean, they were... I mean, they introduced, Afrofuturism to the mainstream. And so they get on stage and instantly Philly's boo, throwing stuff and jeering them. And they did something genius. They took it. And they sat on the stage in this in the lotus position for 8 minutes. And they wore the audience out. If you remember that clip of Bill Burr getting booed in Philadelphia?
3: Yes.
2: And then after 6 minutes, the audience respected him.
3: They loved him.
2: Same thing. They just sat on the stage and the audience got tired of booing them. And when it was dead silent, then they became Earth, Wind & Fire. So,
3: wow.
2: Yeah. So
3: I love knowing that. Yeah. I love that, yeah.
2: Sometimes the people have to decide, what the signature song is. Earth, Wind & Fire had so many iconic songs.
3: Yes.
2: September was just a throwaway song on, a greatest hits record.
3: No way.
2: Maurice's son was supposed to be born on September 21st. So, technically, it was about the joy of him finding out that his son was going to be born. But he was born prematurely, but they still kept it the 21st day of September.
3: So, it should have been, the 17th day of September?
2: Maybe August 8th or something
3: August
2: like that.
3: August
2: 8th? Yeah. But it didn't have the same rhyme scheme.
3: No, it didn't really rhyme.
2: We're on
3: no.
2: August.
3: You remember the 8th day of August?
2: Of August.
3: Yeah, it would have been a flop.
1: Yes, absolutely. The Earth, Wind & Fire documentary will premiere at the Tribeca Film Festival June 3rd and will air on HBO later this year. Of course, I'm going to let you know when that happens, okay? So keep it on Classics 107.9, where we run that back Monday through Friday, 10 a.m. and 1 p.m.
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0: 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All right, sweet thing, we're getting ready to kick off the summer, and you know where we're going to be doing it. Stingler Point, that's right, for the all-white affair. You know it's summer, DJ Tactics, when the all-white affair happens.
1: That's right. It's going to be one boogie white night.
0: That's right.
1: At the Stingler Point.
0: But you know it's summer when what in Philly?
1: Look, when the first block party kicks off in North Philly, it's summer in all Philly.
0: That's right. It's going to be like a block party at Stingler Point tomorrow night. Manuel Glenn and DJ Tactics on the Wheels of Steel, 4600 North Broad Street. Hopefully you will come on out.

It's Philly Music Month on Classics 107.9, The Sound of Philadelphia. I'm Shayla, and this is for all the dog lovers. Let me tell you something. It was a rough, rough night. You know, there's a different kind of heartbreak that comes with watching a senior dog grow old. They can't always tell us what hurts, what feels different, or why they suddenly don't want to eat, walk, or greet us with the same excitement they once did. And for those of us who love them deeply, every unusual breath, every restless night, every quiet moment can feel like our hearts are preparing for a goodbye we're just not ready to say. My 12-year-old Weimaraner, Smokey, had me up all night. The fear crept in heavy, wondering if I was looking at the final chapter of a life that has given me unconditional love and loyalty and comfort and companionship. Anyone who has ever loved a senior dog knows this feeling. It's helplessness mixed with gratitude, fear wrapped in memories. And I want to say anybody who really loved the dog, period. But here's what I want to say to everybody going through this right now. Your dog knows love because of you. They may be slowing down physically, but the comfort of your voice, your touch, your presence, and your patience still means everything to them. These moments are sacred, even when they are painful. The slower walks, the extra cuddles, the nights spent checking on them, like I did last night, the hand resting gently on their side just to make sure they're still breathing. It's love in its purest form, and maybe our senior dogs are teaching us one final lesson: to slow down, to appreciate moments instead of rushing through them, and to understand that real love stays even when time changes everything else. So if you're caring for an aging dog right now, give yourself grace. Cry if you need to, pray if you need to, hold them a little longer, take the pictures, celebrate the good moments, and remember this: no matter what happens, your dog spent their life knowing that they were deeply loved, and that is a beautiful, beautiful gift. I love you for listening. We'll talk again tomorrow at 9 a.m. right here on Classics. This is the public service.

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1: Right?
0: Around this time yesterday, it was a scorch. It was like 95 degrees.
1: And now?
0: We here.
1: Exactly.
0: Like, Mother Nature has been Mother Naturing out here in these streets.
1: We went from shorts to hoodies just
0: real
1: that
0: quick.
1: Fast.
0: Listen, you saw what I had on yesterday. I had a polo, you know, short sleeves polo joint. Now today I got a, you know, sweatshirt on. Like, geez.
1: Yeah.
0: Overnight, man.
1: But I was looking ahead, and the weather is supposed to be nice next weekend.
0: Okay.
1: Hopefully it remains.
0: Yeah, I'm here for it. And Roots Picnic Weekend, of course, is next weekend.
1: Exactly.
0: So, yeah, that hopefully the weather participates and Mother Nature ain't out here tripping. For sure.
1: Yeah.
0: All right, y'all, coming up at 2:45, it is your Culture Catch-Up. Y'all stick around. It's Classics.
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2: 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Here's what's going down.
0: Hey, everybody, it's DJ Tex Tone. We're doing spring cleaning around here, so which means we're cleaning out our prize closet. And you could be the recipient of some tickets. 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Then you're sure.

0: And from 7 to midnight, he'll have tickets to check out TK Kirkland at City Winery on July 16th. 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
1: 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The Cheryl Underwood, October London, and TK Kirkland promotions end on Friday, May 22nd, 2026, subject to official rules.
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0: 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We'll be talking back.
1: There's a trial heading to Netflix, and I must say the timing of this is very ironic.
0: Oh.
1: Quinta Brunson, she's stepping into a new lane.
0: Yes.
1: And a music legend is teaming up with another legend, literally.
0: Okay, Culture Catch Up in 10 minutes. Meanwhile, let's bounce. It's Classics.

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1: All right, y'all, so where there's good, there's the bad. I'm talking Michael Jackson bad. The Michael Jackson trial is back in the spotlight again, and it's hitting Netflix. It's called Michael Jackson, The Verdict, and it's revisiting Michael Jackson's 2003 trial from a new perspective. The series features jurors, eyewitnesses, media figures, and people connected to the case as it explores how it all unfolded behind closed courtroom doors.
2: You know what? This is crazy.
1: Like, can we leave this man alone?
2: Can we let him rest in peace, actually?
1: For real.
2: Like, it already came out that he was, you know, was found not guilty.
1: Right, not guilty. Like, you what know, are we doing?
2: And the timing of this is very ironic. First, we have all the success with Michael, and now we have Netflix bringing the negativity.
1: Oh, come on, Netflix. Y'all got to do better, man.
2: Yeah.
1: Y'all just mad because y'all ain't get a piece of that check.
2: Honestly, I say we all boycott it.
1: Agreed.
2: Well, moving along from one legend to another, Dionne Warwick has released a new single called Where Is Your Heart? Featuring John Legend.
1: Oh, wow.
2: Yes, isn't this crazy? What a duo.
1: Yeah.
2: They're going to appear on Warwick's upcoming album, Duets, arriving this August, and featuring songs written by legendary songwriter Diane Warren.
1: All right, now.
2: Two legendary voices finally sharing the mic together.
1: I love it.
2: So dope.
1: Lastly, our Philly homegirl Quinta Brunson is doing bigger things other than Abbott Elementary.
2: Yeah, this time she's stepping into animation.
1: She's bringing back Betty Boop in a whole new way.
2: Not only is she going to develop, but she's also going to star in the new feature film centered around the legendary cartoon character.
1: And the movie will explore Betty Boop's origins and the creative relationship between the character and animator Max Flesher. Quinta keeps proving that there's no lane that she can't step into.
2: Way to do it for Philly.
1: Absolutely. Shout out to Quinta, always raising the bar.
2: Mm-hmm.
1: And that, ladies and gentlemen, is today's Culture Catch-Ups. 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Domo.
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3: 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What up? 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

0: Looking forward to Miss Evelyn Champagne coming to the Dell this summer, man. It's Classics 107.9, the real sound of Philly, Touch and Talk, in for B. Right now, though, it's the Mary Jane Girls talking about All Night Long. What am I doing that no more?
1: Child.
0: What? I'm just saying.
1: Don't just say nothing.

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2: Remember when we used to go to the gallery back in the day? 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
1: I think we went to the gallery more to flirt than shop.
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0: 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And so with that said, American Airlines is offering some new service, right?
1: Yeah, they just launched new nonstop flights from Philly to Budapest and Prague for the summer travel season.
0: Okay. Shout out to American Airlines. Not mad at y'all.
1: Not to mention, they're expecting 9.4 million travelers this summer alone.
0: Yeah, I'll be one of those 9.4 million.
1: Yeah, because they're saying that July is going to be the busiest month. And I mean, that's her birthday month, so.
0: Yes, it is.
1: They will be seeing us.
0: Cancer season is approaching.
1: Hello.
0: I mean, we didn't even get the, well, Jim and I just started, but yeah.
1: I mean.
0: We up next.
1: Move along. Yeah. No, we love y'all. We love y'all.
0: Y'all two-faced today.
1: So oh, my gosh.
0: Listen, I got two sisters that are Gemini, so yeah. I ain't got no other choice but to love them.
1: Yeah, you can talk a little heavy.
0: At all. All right, y'all, 345 crazy news. Man, today's crazy news. Mm. My God. Stick around. Mm. It's classics.
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0: as they say down south, just a little portion. It's Classics 107.9, the little sound of Philly. Touch and Tide in for B Crazy News in 10. What we got?
1: A family spent years trying to figure out a medical mystery, but it turned out to be something different.
0: Okay.
1: A couple checked their security cameras and saw something that they weren't expecting.
0: Oh.
1: And a truck driver tried hiding millions worth of cocaine inside a shipment tied to Kim Kardashian.
0: Oh, what?
1: Yeah.
0: Okay. This is nuts. Mm-hmm. Crazy news coming up at 10. Keep it here. It's Classics.

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2: Happy Thankful Thursday.
3: And happy Almost Friday. So coming out of the UK, authorities say a truck driver was caught smuggling millions of dollars worth of cocaine.
2: Oh.
3: Apparently, it was hidden inside a shipment of Skims clothing.
2: And you love Skims.
3: I do. I'm wearing it right now.
2: See?
3: Yes, if you didn't know, this is Kim Kardashian's shapewear brand that somehow got wrapped into the story, though officials say the company itself had nothing to do with it. Investigators say the drugs were hidden in a secret compartment inside the truck. That is definitely not what people mean when they say designer package. Jeez.
2: That is not the Kim Kardashian way.
3: No.
2: Speaking of surprises, y'all, coming out of Michigan, a couple checked their home security camera, and what did they find? They caught their landlord getting way too comfortable in their house. Y'all not gonna believe this, but the landlord was in their crib getting busy doing the nasty. The Michigan couple thought that the landlord stopped by to handle some repairs.
4: Mm-hmm.
2: He did some repairing with a woman, and it was all caught on camera.
3: Yo, I know that lease agreement got real awkward.
2: And do you pay the rent the next month?
3: Nope. That's why I'm saying it got awkward, because you're not getting no money.
2: Of all places, though.
3: I don't know. Why couldn't you do it in your home?
2: That right there.
3: I mean, I guess he said technically it is mine.
2: Well, but still, that's just nasty.
3: Well, coming out of Russia, a family says that they spent over a year trying to figure out why their teenage daughter kept bleeding.
2: Oh.
3: Meanwhile, the girl, she was never bleeding.
2: What?
3: She was just trying to get out of school, Tedge. This was going on for 2 years.
2: Wow.
3: Yeah.
2: I got questions. How did she fake bleed for 2 years?
3: I don't know. But this puts a whole new meaning on ditch day.
2: Clearly.
3: She was ditching the whole year. No homeschool, no nothing.
2: The things that some kids do to get out of school.
3: Yeah, I don't know.
2: Yeah, that's just a little too far.
3: Mm-hmm.
2: And that, ladies and gentlemen, is today's crazy news. Trust and believe, we can't make this stuff up.
3: At all.
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3: Yeah, we back
2: and bigger than ever. Starring.
1: 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Oh.
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13: 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And this time, we are talking about our seniors. So, Margo, the question is mental health stigma still affecting seniors today, and why? Why do many seniors struggle to access mental health services?
14: The situation with seniors is so critical now. The stigma is still there and it's worse.
13: Yeah.
14: Especially with the onset of nursing homes and the disconnection between family. Okay, so if you were brought up in a culture that did not value mental health services or thought it was talking about your feelings and traumas and situations was crazy, then you stuffed all that.
13: Yeah.
14: You swallowed it. You suppressed it.
13: Yeah.
14: And therefore, you keeping it inside, and as you're aging, you learn not to talk about it.
13: Yeah.
14: You don't want to talk about it. And then when it comes down to having health problems, again, you're focused on your health problems and not how you're feeling.
13: Mm-hmm.
14: So again, the stigma is still there. No one's asking you, how are you feeling? Okay, they're asking you about your level of pain, but people don't understand. When you swallow that depression, that trauma, the grief, that's still pain.
13: That's
14: still
13: dis-ease. Up, huh?
14: Yes.
13: It is a stigma in Black households to not talk about mental health. Why do you think that is?
14: Again, based on the stigma of just being labeled crazy.
13: Yeah.
14: And people don't want that. People don't want to let people know that their trauma happens in the home, that trauma happens on the street, in the neighborhood, in the rec centers, in school.
13: Anywhere. So anywhere. If any person is going through this, how can they contact you?
14: They can contact us at Serenity Safe Haven, 5521. 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
8: 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Heavy back to Woodhaven. Further southbound, the on-ramp from Ridley Park to 95 south partially blocked with flooding. 95 south also backs up 420 to the Commodore Barry. Northbound's heavy 452 to the Commodore Barry Bridge. Also the Vine Expressway to Bridge Street. On the Schuylkill, watch for volume eastbound Boulevard to South Street. Westbound slows down University Avenue to the Vine Expressway and the Boulevard out to Belmont Avenue. Safety starts underneath. 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

0: Class of 107.9, the real sound of Philly, touching Tot Infrabee, and a smile is on my face because one of my favorite people, and not because they have the best shrimp in the city, but she's just one of my favorite people, period. Miss Darlene Booker and her son Shakur are stopping by to talk to us, about what they got going on tomorrow night with our Classics crew.
1: What? Y'all get down there. Get y'all some shrimp. I'm licking my fingers right now.
0: And you ain't bring none here? Greedy Gretchen, look at you.
1: Sorry.

0: 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The Professor, and they are the owners of Stinger LaPointe over on Broad Street, 4600 North Broad Street, and my man DJ Tactics is here as well. Welcome to the show. How y'all doing?
1: Good.
2: Doing good. We're doing good, brother. How you feeling?
0: All is well. So now, tomorrow night, it's a big night. We're starting off Memorial Weekend the right way. It's White Night tomorrow?
2: Absolutely. Yes, yes indeed.
3: Well, we was just thinking about it's the kickoff to the summer, and what better way to kick off the summer than with an all-white party? It just all makes sense.
0: Yeah, I'm with you on that. So now, Shakur, tell us about some of the other events that are happening at Stinger LaPointe.
2: I'm glad you asked, Touch. We got a nice lineup going on at the Stinger. We kicked the week off, Third Social on Thursdays. Come out happy hours from 5 to 7, and then we party in for the rest of the night. And then we have our white night coming up, as we spoke on. We do karaoke's on Sundays with the karaoke joint from Keith from Up the Block.
0: Okay.
2: And we also, you know, we're definitely the home of the birthday parties. Every weekend, every Friday, every Saturday, we get the house jumping with our birthday parties.
0: And now, how can people find you to schedule their birthday parties?
2: A great question, Touch. You can also find us online at thestingerlapointe.com. Again, that's stingerlapointe.com. And also follow us on Instagram, The Stinger LaPointe. That's on Instagram at The Stinger LaPointe. Shoot us a DM. Shoot us a quick inquiry. We will get back to you between 12 and 24 hours to make sure we get your celebration the way you want it to be.
0: All right. And of course, tomorrow night, like we discussed, it's the white party happening at Stinger LaPointe. Y'all know the spot. Y'all know it's legendary. And y'all know why it's legendary, for the shrimp.
3: Yeah.
0: And so please tell me you bought me some shrimp today.
1: Yes.
0: My girl. That's what I'm talking about. That's what I like to hear. Fat boy like to eat Sid Booker shrimp. What you saying?
4: Yeah. Hey,
2: they said the pretty girls love the shrimp too.
0: Hey, listen. Ain't nothing wrong with some shrimp, especially from there.
1: Yeah.
0: Well, when I tell you, this place is legendary, y'all. And if you know, you know. But there have been plenty of nights, intoxicated or sober, that I have stood in that line at like 1, 2 o'clock in the morning to get some Sid Booker shrimp. So, yeah, other than the shrimp, of course, it's legendary. It's newly renovated, as well as tomorrow night. It's all white night. And Tactics, every third Friday, you're at Stinger LaPointe, right?
3: That's right. Me and the voice man, Will Glenn, we're there every third Friday. We just call it Classics 107.9 night. Anytime we there, you know what I mean? We in the building.
0: There it is. All right, y'all. So, listen, tomorrow night, you looking for somewhere to start your Memorial weekend off? It's all white night tomorrow night at Stinger LaPointe. Give them the address.
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0: Talk heavy with the Broad and Sid Booker's Way. Oh, I love it. Yes, tomorrow night, white night, Stinger LaPointe. Make sure you get there, have yourself a good time, and make sure you see Miss Darlene and the Professor, and make sure you get some of them shrimp too.
1: Yes.
0: There it is. Thank y'all for stopping by. Appreciate y'all.
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18: 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Tookany Creek Parkway, north outside of Central Avenue. It's a crash. Police are on the scene directing traffic. 95 is heavy southbound Bartram Avenue to the Commodore Barry Bridge. Northbound, we back up Neyman's Road to the Commodore Barry. Also, Enterprise Avenue to Columbus Boulevard and the Vine Expressway to Bridge Street. On the Schuylkill, watch for delays westbound Bear Avenue to the Vine Expressway and the Boulevard out to Belmont. Eastbound's heavy Boulevard to the Vine Expressway. 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

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Also, the apron, the mitts, and gift cards just in time to start the summer off the right way with something fresh on the outside. Talking about that new grill. You know what I'm saying? It's Classics 107.9.

happy 85th birthday to Ron Isley. Couple of Isley joints inside the basement party today. Also, Notorious B.I.G.'s birthday. Do a couple of those too, all right? Stick around. Let's get to it. Come

Happy birthday, Ron Osley. Shout out to all of my Uber and Lyft drivers out there. What's happening? Shout out to my man Austin. What up, Austin? Nina, take care of Austin in that Uber, okay?

Nisley, salute to the legends. Classics 107.9, the real sound of Philly Touch. It's hot in for B. It is the Basement Party Thursday edition, which means Thankful Thursday. So listen, y'all had all that energy to get it off your chest yesterday to tell us who or what was getting on your nerves. I'm going to need you to use that same energy today to tell us who or what you are thankful for. It's that simple. I want to thank, there's a young lady that I went to, I actually was in a breakfast spot this morning, and she automatically scoped me out as soon as I walked in the door and made it known that I was in the building. So thank you to that young lady that recognized me at breakfast earlier this morning before I came to work. So appreciate you. And I'm appreciative of everybody that always recognizes me when I'm, you know, out and about chilling or if I'm working. So thank you. Thank you to all of y'all. All right. 610-538-1131. Who or what are you thankful for on this Thankful Thursday? Let us know also this hour. Tickets to check out October London, Layla Hathaway, as well as Eric Benet, June 6th. That happens at Boardwalk Hall in AC, all right? We'll give those tickets away later on this hour. But right now, you better tell me what you're thankful for. Give me that energy, all right? Meanwhile, the Notorious B.I.G., it's his birthday today as well. Shout out to all of my Geminis. Let's do it. It's classics. Come on. Don't look at your radio funny. It's okay. My boss gave me the clearance. What up, Divine?

0: 1079, who's this?
1: Hi, this is Wadrina. How are you?
0: I'm good, Wadrina. What are you thankful for today?
1: Well, first of all, I say hello to you in touch. How y'all doing? Hi. I'm thankful for God today because I asked him to do like 7 things for me. And as I'm speaking to you right now, I saw him with the pen in his hand and said, this is granted. Check, check, check, check, check. And he checked up everything. He said it was granted and it's all done.
0: Won't he do it?
1: No, won't he do it. Yep.
0: That's awesome. Nice talking to you, Wadrina. What's your station?
1: 1079.
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0: Daryl, what are you thankful for today?
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0: Isn't it beautiful? 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
4: yes,
0: right?
4: 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Right.
0: Thanks for calling in, Daryl. 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
3: 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Tell us who or what you are thankful for. Somebody did something nice for you. Somebody said something nice to you. Somebody made your day. 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Basement Party for a Thankful Thursday. Let's get to it. Touch tone, baby. 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
1: Mother.
0: Hey, Mama Flo, what are you thankful for today?
1: I am thankful that I got to pass my babies out this day and every day. I'm thankful that

0: Boogie on the check. What up, Cat Boogie? Appreciate you. Thankful for you. Always making sure I sound tight anytime him and I do gigs together. Shout out to him. Speaking of events, good people, 610-538-1131. I got an event I want to send you to. Not just an event, but a show. Tickets to check out October London, Layla Hathaway, and also Eric Benet. June 6th, Boardwalk Hall in AC. A great date night. You want your tickets? I got you. Call the number 610-538-1131. Let's get to it. Call the number 9. I'm looking for you right now. Great night in AC. It's classic.
1: Clap your hands, everybody, if you got what it takes.
0: Yes, sir.
1: Curtis Blow, and I want you to know that these are the breaks.

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1: Philly, it's your girl Shayla, and baby, we are not playing this summer. 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

0: 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Who's this?
1: Tanisha,
0: what you calling for? What you want?
1: I want some tickets that I win.
0: You want the October London tickets?
1: I do.
0: Well, say less. You are caller number 9.
1: Oh, my God. I am the caller?
0: Yes, you are the caller.
1: Yes, thank you.
0: You got it. Tickets to check out October London, Eric Benet and Layla Hathaway, June 6th at Boardwalk Hall in AC. That's a great night That's a night of great music, and you'll be in the house for it, okay?
1: Yes, thank you.
0: You got to love. What's your station?
1: 107.9.
0: And there it is. Good people, 6 o'clock hour. It is Battle of the Ballots. Of course, B's not here, but I get to pick 2. And in celebration of Ron Isley, I will play 2 classic Isley Brothers joints for my picks of the day. So y'all stick around. It's classics. Don't move.
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3: The reality is we have again circled the moon with 4 astronauts taking pictures and returned safely for a cost of over $4 billion. The first trip to the moon in 1969 cost about $2.5 billion in today's money value, but the astronauts walked around, placed an American flag on the moon, took pictures, and returned safely. So my question is, what have these flights to the moon produced other than some very expensive pictures and, of course, made some rocket ship investors very wealthy? Has exploration of the moon brought us closer to finding a cure for cancer as numbers continue to rise? Or has exploring the moon helped us to figure out how to feed millions of Americans who go to bed every night hungry, many without shelter? Or is the reality that those in charge of spending our tax dollars are more concerned with their friends getting richer than they are about you and me being okay?
2: 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What's your
4: love? 25 states. Hey, it's your She J Divine Martino, and I am back with my girl Margo Jackson from Serenity Safe Haven Outpatient Clinic. And this time, we are talking about our seniors. So, Margo, the question is mental health stigma still affecting seniors today? And why do many seniors struggle to access mental health services?
5: The situation with seniors is so critical now. The stigma is still there, and it's worse.
4: Yeah.
5: Especially with the onset of nursing homes and the disconnection between family. Okay, so if you were brought up in a culture that did not value mental health services or thought it was talking about your feelings and traumas and situations was crazy, then you stuffed all that.
4: Yeah.
5: You swallowed it. You suppressed it.
4: Yeah.
5: And therefore you're keeping it inside. And as you're aging, you learn not to talk about it.
4: Yeah.
5: You don't want to talk about it. And then when it comes down to having health problems, again, you're focused on your health problems and not how you're feeling.
4: Mm-hmm.
5: So again, the stigma is still there. No one's asking you, how are you feeling? Okay, they're asking you about your level of pain, but people don't understand. When you swallow that depression, that trauma, the grief, that's still pain.
4: That's
5: still
4: dis-ease.
5: Up, yes.
4: It is a stigma in Black households to not talk about mental health. Why do you think that is?
5: Again, based on the stigma of just being labeled crazy.
4: Yeah.
5: And people don't want that. People don't want to let people know that their trauma happens in the home, that trauma happens on the street, in the neighborhood, in the rec centers, in school.
4: Anywhere. So anywhere. If any person is going through this, how can they contact you?
5: They can contact us at Serenity Safe Haven, 5521. 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
25: 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It's the Vine eastbound at 8th Street accident, blocking two lanes, heavy back to 76. 95, we have a crash northbound between 322 and the Commodore Barry Bridge. It's in the right lane, heavy back to Neyman's Road. Meantime, further northbound, it's heavy from the airport all the way to Bridge Street. Possibly some early shoregoers here because the Walt Whitman Bridge is stacked up the entire length heading into Jersey. 676 heavy in Camden southbound, MLK Boulevard is 76. 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I'm Jason Lee. 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

they ain't got nothing on me. I'm less than 5'1", 100 pounds a foot. 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I let you kick it.

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you to get down with us. It's the Juneteenth celebration and parade. For all the info, go to JuneteenthPhilly.org. And headlining this year is my man, the legendary DJ Jazzy Jeff. Oh, that's going to be a good time right there in West Philly, man. Let's have some fun on Juneteenth, okay? My second pick of the day.

0: won't you hear me? Rona, won't you hear me? Rona, won't you hear me?
1: 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You're locked in to

0: from Mother Flo. She texted me earlier today. She was like, can you play Here We Go Again? Well, of course, Mother, I got you. It's Classics 107.9, The Real Sound of Philly. Touch and Top, wrapping up the show. Thank you for allowing us to be a part of your day today. We greatly appreciate it. But before we leave, Tot, please give them the BSA.
1: Stop watering dead plants.
0: Ooh, yeah. Mm-hmm. That's it right there.
1: You're meant to outgrow some things.
0: And that's a fact.
1: It's all good.
0: Well, it's okay. It happens. It's mm-hmm. life.
1: Yeah.
0: All right, y'all. My man Manny Fresh up next with the Kickback Baby. And it's a perfect night to sit back and kick back with my man Manny Fresh. He got you covered. We

0: We'll holler at y'all tomorrow for the Friday show. And of course, a 4-hour basement party to start your Memorial weekend off the right way. And me and my turntable brothers, we mixing it up all weekend long. So get ready for that soundtrack. It's going to be a good time. Love y'all, meet and holler at y'all tomorrow at 2. Good night, family.
1: What's up, everybody? This is your girl, Indescribable, a.k.a. Geraldine Lake.
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10: 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But you got to make the call. 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

0: 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Walt Whitman eastbound, stacked up the entire length heading into Jersey. Getting to the wall on 95 northbound, heavy as well, back to Essington Avenue, 676 in Camden, heavy southbound Atlantic Avenue to 76. 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
5: We are the sound of Philadelphia.

They ain't never lie. It's time to kick back. You heard that. It's Ronnie Isley's birthday, a.k.a. Mr. Big. He's 85 years young. Them brothers been singing for since the 50s. Happy birthday, Ronnie Isley. Let's kick back, y'all. Who's that lady? Classic.

0: It's Ronnie Osley's birthday. 85 years young, still singing, sound like he's having fun. Mr. Big, it's a real sound of Philadelphia. Speaking of work to do, in a few, I've got tickets to give away. You'll see. 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Be right back.
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0: It's always a good time to play the Pointer Sisters. Bet you got a chick on the side. Classics 107.9. Pick up the phone, give me a call right now. If you got a chick on the side, you can take her to see T.K. 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Or not. But pick up the phone and call me right now. 610-538-1131. 610-538-1131. We don't call the chick on the side, right? Your side, John, right? Still? Has that changed? I'll let your boy pick up the phone, give me a call. And I've got some information about tomorrow night, the all-white party. This, Justin, breaking news. You won't want to miss this. 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Classics. Call me.
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1: Law. Hey, hey, it's your she, J. Divine Martino, and I am back with my girl Margo Jackson from Serenity Safe Haven Outpatient Clinic. And this time, we are talking about our seniors. So, Margo, the question is mental health stigma still affecting seniors today, and why do many seniors struggle to access mental health services?
2: The situation with seniors is so critical now. The stigma is still there, and it's worse.
1: Yeah.
2: Especially with the onset of nursing homes and the disconnection between family. Okay, so if you were brought up in a culture that did not value mental health services, or thought it was talking about your feelings and traumas and situations was crazy, then you stuffed all that.
1: Yeah.
2: You swallowed it. You suppressed it.
1: Yeah.
2: And therefore, you keeping it inside. And as you're aging, you learn not to talk about it.
1: Yeah.
2: You don't want to talk about it. And then when it comes down to having health problems, again, you're focused on your health problems and not how you're feeling.
1: Mm-hmm.
2: So again, the stigma is still there. No one's asking you, how are you feeling? Okay, they're asking you about your level of pain, but people don't understand. When you swallow that depression, that trauma, the grief, that's still pain.
1: That's
2: still disease.
1: Up, huh?
2: Yes.
1: It is a stigma in Black households to not talk about mental health. Why do you think that is?
2: Again, based on the stigma of just being labeled crazy.
1: Yeah.
2: And people don't want that. People don't want to let people know that their trauma happens in the home, that trauma happens on the street, in the neighborhood, in the rec centers, in school.
1: Anywhere. So
2: anywhere.
1: If any person is going through this, how can they contact you?
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